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Tell me someday he will care. I'm certain it's the final curtain.

resting in safety, does not forget that danger may come. 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When all is orderly, he does not forget that disorder may come. Thus his person is not endangered, and his state and all their clans are preserved. To be able in all circumstances to practice five things constitutes perfect virtue. Sincerity.

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Neon lights are flashing,

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Let's just stay inside and look what we can find. If we only try to make each other feel right, it will be right.

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Thanks and good night.